0: So, when I call your name, please respond. Okay, let's see here. Bilal?
1: Here.
0: Black Thought?
2: Right here, beloved.
0: Common?
2: Peace. What up, dog?
0: DJ Premier?
3: Yo, yo, you know I'm here.
0: Is there an Eric and Joshua here?
4: Hey, we here.
0: Cute. In unison. Gareth Duncan?
5: Hey, how are you?
0: Gina Loring?
6: Greetings, I am present.
0: Is there a Hope?
7: How can I help you?
0: How's that?
7: I am Hope, your host operating program entity from Spit Kicker.
0: Oh, like Siri?
7: Who's Siri?
0: Okay, never mind. Let's keep going. Jake One?
8: Yep, I'm here.
0: Is there a Jay Farrow?
9: Nigga, no!
0: Okay. Even though I can see you, I'll mark you absent. Is there a Killer of Mikes here? Or is it Killer Mike?
10: King, I believe they both apply to me.
0: Okay. Kay Butler and the Collective?
11: And we are here in the name of the what?
12: In the name of the Lord!
0: Love it. And a mighty shalom to you two. Lady Stout?
13: Yeah.
0: Nas?
14: Peace, peace.
0: Knots?
15: Yo, yo, right here, dog.
0: Pete Rock?
16: Peace, baby.
0: Yes, we do need more peace in the world for sure. Q-Tip?
17: Here, I'm here, present.
0: Let's see. Ah, I see we have royalty with us. Slick Rick.
18: Here, here. Rollers in the building.
0: Super Dave West.
19: Yep, that's me.
0: Is there a Yukimi?
20: Hey, that's me.
0: And how about Yummy?
21: The Onali is here.
0: Delicious. Almost finished. Is there a Posse here?
22: Over here, bro.
0: Maceo.
23: Yep. Salute. Salutary and salutations.
0: And last but not least, I want to know, is there a Dave

0: This is still Spitchicle.
1: And what do we put in our music?
0: Artificial intelligence, or simply AOI.
1: No doubt. And we are still making art that will forever remain official and filled with intelligence.
2: And remember, when it's Posse and Maceo you see, the magic will always remain three.
1: Because that magic is simply Dayla.
2: And staying true to that magic hasn't always been easy. Even Dave said,
3: often the real true soldiers just don't get that shine like they should.
1: But tell yourself, I'm staying true to myself. And keep feeling the energy and the vibe. So you keep giving off the right vibrations.
2: Yeah, because there's high stakes being played around the world. And it's understandable to be rooted in the present, not certain of what will happen in the near future.
1: But you know what? Just be ready to get that feeling back, the memories of the good times. And don't run away from the bad ones either, because it's all a part of life.
2: Indeed. Relating as we balance on the waters of the world, navigating days that are sunny and calm, as well as stormy. Basically, you gotta learn to balance during sunny storms.
4: Wait a minute. 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

0: que é demais, e eu faço questão aqui de compartilhar com vocês. 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
1: Hello, everyone. Welcome. And thank you for attending this gathering called Cabin in the Sky. My name is Mr. Esposito, and I'm here to help you understand the perception of life and the thereafter. But before we get started, let's take attendance. No, but there's a lot of people in here today attending this paid conference, and I'd like to make sure no one is in the wrong room or purposely trying to receive this experience for free. So, when I call your name, please respond. Okay, let's see here. Bilal?
2: Here.
1: Black Thought?
2: Right here, beloved.
1: Common?
2: Peace. What up, though?
1: DJ Premier.
3: Yo, yo, you know I'm here. That's
1: it. Is there an Eric and Joshua here?
4: Hey, we here.
1: Cute. In unison. Gareth Duncan.
5: Hey, how are you?
1: Gina Loring.
6: Greetings, I am present.
1: Is there a Hope?
7: How can I help you?
1: How's that?
7: I am Hope, your host operating program entity from Spit Kicker.
1: Oh, like Siri?
7: Who's Siri?
1: Okay, never mind. Let's keep going. Jake One?
8: Yeah, I'm here.
1: Is there a Jay Farrow?
9: Nigga, no!
1: Okay. Even though I can see you, I'll mark you absent. Is there a Killer of Mikes here? Or is it Killer Mike?
10: Okay, I believe they both apply to me.
1: Okay, Kay Butler and the Collective?
11: And we are here in the name of the what?
12: In the name of the Lord!
1: Wow! Love it! And a mighty shalom to you two. Lady Stout?
13: Yeah.
1: Nas?
14: Peace.
1: Knots?
15: Yo, yo, right here, dog.
1: Pete Rock.
16: Peace, baby.
1: Yes, we do need more peace in the world, for sure. Q-Tip.
17: Here, I'm here, present.
1: Let's see. Ah, I see we have royalty with us. Slick Rick.
18: Here. Rollers in the building.
1: Super Dave West.
19: Yep, that's me.
1: Is there a Yukimi?
20: Hey, that's me.
1: And how about Yummy?
21: The only is here.
1: Delicious. Almost finished. Is there a Pos here?
22: Over here, bro.
1: Maceo.
23: Yep. Salute. Salutary. And salutations.
1: And last but not least, I want to know, is there a Dave

0: put in my music.
1: Artificial intelligence, or simply AOI.
0: No doubt, and we are still making art that will forever remain official and filled with intelligence.
2: And remember, when it's past the Maceo you see, the magic will always remain three.
0: Because that magic is simply Dayla.
2: And staying true to that magic hasn't always been easy. Even Dave said,
3: often the real true soldiers just don't get that shine like they should.
0: But tell yourself, I'm staying true to myself. And keep feeling the energy and the vibe. So you keep giving off the right vibrations.
2: Yeah, because there's high stakes being played around the world. And it's understandable to be rooted in the present, not certain of what will happen in the near future.
0: But you know what?

0: sunny and calm, as well as stormy. Basically, you gotta learn to balance during sunny storms.
1: Wait a minute, wait a minute. Sounds dope, but it's in the wrong key.

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We invite whomever wants to accept this invitation.